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1: Good evening. This is the intergalactic operator. Can I help you?
2: Yes. I'm trying to reach Flight Commander P.R. Johnson on Mars Flight 247.
1: Very well. Hold on, please. You're through.
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1: In 1965, Vietnam seemed like just another foreign war. But it wasn't. It was different in many ways. And so were those who did the fighting. In World War II, the average age of the combat soldier was 26. In Vietnam, he was 19. In Vietnam, he was 19.

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And I think to myself, why now? Why me? Why?

0: 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And my name is
1: Bobby Brown bei den größten Hits der 80er. Schönen Sonntagabend. Gleich geht's weiter mit den Dire Straits, Shannon und jetzt Cutting Crew für euch.
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2: 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It's a strange world at the moment, so we need lots of love.

It's a lie, a fantasy we create about people and places as we'd like them to be. But you know what truth is? It's that little baby you're holding, and it's that man you fought with this morning, the same one you're going to make love with tonight.